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1: Oh, it's beautiful. But wait a minute, isn't this...
0: Yeah, yes it is.
1: But I thought the old lady dropped it into the ocean in the air.

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You feel it? Mannequins, and we breaking the mold. Breaking out, and we breaking the

0: Ioanuț Ra, Blanco, Hetich, Jaff, Faut Zagel, Arpa, Phoenix, Yevail Hamasharain Brandnesh, Mekarkitak, Kahuiki, Yurahatuk Luzumnesh, Voron Kasaneli Kalinen, Miain, Atelier Home, Hanut Srahum, David Anhacht, Tasse, Kotorak Tasnamek. 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
1: You are listening to Best of DJ Dark.